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The Bible says every knee shall bow and every tongue confess.

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1: When Jesus left, he said, Anginshi notwa. Anshia with a comforter. 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
1: So far, the hospitality has been first class. We've received the most amazing treatment here in the Omaheke region, and our top 10 finalists are enjoying. We've also had top score challenges. You know, the pageant is powered by Debmarine Namibia. We've got new sponsors on board like Top Score. We've got Meatco on board. It's very exciting. We've got a live stream going on the official Miss Namibia pageant YouTube channel. So there's a lot of new changes and a lot of new elements to the top 10 excursion that has been happening. We had a city tour within Hobaba, so we can also just get to know, you know, the town itself. And then we've been to Epukiro RC, Epukiro Post 3. We visited the various, you know, we had various cultural experiences with the Botswana group, the Oshiero, the Obambanderu. Today we are finding ourselves in Aminuspa Kalahati. I hope I'm saying that correctly, where we're going to have the cultural experience, see the historical village tour, you know, see the traditional dances, get some cultural storytelling. Yeah, and then we've also been donating through the Namib Mills, you know, having donations of top score products to every single group that we visited.
0: So far, you have enjoyed the delicacy from the region, which is meat.
1: Yes, we've been overloaded with food. It's been so amazing. The kane is very, very delicious here. We're so spoiled and we're so thankful to the communities for, you know, receiving us so well through the office of the governor and the support from also the traditional authorities. You know, we are well fed.
0: Are you planning to visit other places also?
1: So we still have a few more stops to make, such as the Hosea Kotako Memorial, the museum and the homestead shrine. We want to go and also see the salt pans. We'll make our last stop at the Bloberg community, which is, you know, going closer to the Botswana area.
0: Mm-hmm.
1: And then we will eventually also cross over to Charles Hill in Botswana. This is where Miss Namibia, who is also currently on tour with us, will meet her counterpart in Botswana, Miss Botswana herself.
0: Mm-hmm.
1: And yeah, we'll expose then our top 10 to, you know, also other cultural or historical features like the vehicle where our founding president escaped, you know,
0: mm-hmm.
1: during the liberation struggle. So those are some of the elements that we're also looking at covering.
0: Don't be surprised if you are going to see my siblings in Botswana.
1: Yes, yes. You know, when we are talking about bilateral relations, we are saying that, you know, we are actually one people as Africans. So, yes, your counterpart, my counterpart, the Miss Namibia, Miss Botswana counterparts, you know, we are all one.
0: Maitso, National Director wa Miss Namibia, Biola Boys Beakers, Jaka Aile Arnela, ka dithulaganyo tse ba tshwaraganyeng ka tsone le bo mabontle mo kgaolong ya Omaheke. 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
2: 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We mourn a nation builder who understood that the true measure of leadership lies not in personal accumulation of power, but in the strengthening of institutions, the protection of national unity, and the advancement of the common good. We mourn a humble man, deeply grounded in the values that defined the best of Botswana, in his conduct, his discipline, his civility, his respect for others, his modesty in power, and his devotion to country above self. President Mogae embodied what it truly means to be a Motswana. His life

0: reflected the virtues of Boto: humility, wisdom, decency, and service. He leaves behind not merely a political legacy, but a moral example for future generations of leaders and citizens alike. Maeso Remokae, Eleruri, Nairula Hanse, Ibilai Tulahanse, Kesonesa Mutsana Taring, Namaya Pizing, Gadi Roy, Me Namaya Pateleza, Yone Tuba Pizza, Kajalo Remokae, Hasona Patika, Hogan Nasen Alessone. As the Botswana Democratic Party, we stand here today profoundly humbled, honored, and proud that this party, at a crucial moment in the history of our republic, was able to present to the nation a leader of such stature, character, intellect, and international standing. President Mokae became one of the finest embodiments of the BDP's trusted values of disciplined leadership, democratic governance, prudent stewardship, institutional respect, and service to the nation above self-interest. His life and leadership will forever remain part of the enduring legacy, not only of the Republic of Botswana, but also of the Botswana Democratic Party, which had the privilege and responsibility of nurturing, trusting, and presenting him to serve the nation he loved so deeply. So in a way, President Mokae's enduring statesmanship posture beyond his presidency became one of the qualities that endeared him even more deeply to the hearts of Botswana. Dr. Molutsi a bua gore e le ruri na dima gore Botswana ne ba morata le ene na barata. He reminded the nation that leadership does not lose its dignity and responsibility when it leaves office.
1: Re Mpho Balopi yo ileng a ntsha molaetsa wa gagwe matshidiso nako ya phitlhosi mmuso ya tautona wa Botswana Re Festus Hwintibanye Mokae, yo mongwe yo lene o nane wa sebaka e ne le Re Benjamin Mabokole.
0: I wish to observe that during those days, some parents did not see much benefit in having their children being educated. Some of the boys, through the Native Recruiting Corporation, commonly called NRC, chose to go to South Africa to work in the mines. Somehow, that did not appeal to us. Our ambitions and aspirations were to acquire secondary education, to be able to work as clerks in government offices. We admired the men who worked in the district commissioner's office as clerks. The post office was also appealing to us. However, as destiny would have it sometimes, during our last year at secondary school, that was the time of the Macmillan's winds of change. That was when the British government, headed by Prime Minister Macmillan, decided that in view of the anticipated independence of the three high commissioning territories, being Bechuanaland, Basutoland, and Swaziland, it was imperative that deserving students from these countries should be awarded scholarships to enter universities. The main objective was to ensure that properly trained personnel should take over from patriots after independence. We were therefore the first beneficiaries of this program. Those who came before us, even here, were not that fortunate. It is common knowledge that Hwintibanye became a proud Oxford alumni and luminary benefiting from this program. His career after the university is common knowledge to all of us. Many Botswana who came before us did not even know how talented they might have been. Thomas Gray, the English poet, addresses this situation in one of his poems by saying, "Full many a flower grows to blush unseen and waste its sweetness in the desert air." Hwintibanye, because we have grown up together. Yes, young boys. I first contracted intimacy with him in the mid-50s.

0: Speaker, in 1955, we were both born and brought up in Serowe, Faramabesaka. Shakespeare, in one of his books, Julius Caesar, a character called Mark Antony, during Caesar's burial, started his eulogy by saying, "I have come to bury Caesar and not to praise him. However, in my case, I have come to bury Winterval and certainly to praise him." We were ordinary boys, not much different from other boys of our generation. The only marked difference was that we were inseparable. We were bosom friends, always together, and doing most things together. Both our families heartily and gracefully recognize our relationship. Our grandmothers were both devout Christians, being members of the London Missionary Society, commonly called LMS at the time, and now called UCCSA. That explains why Winterval and I were regulars at the Sunday school classes. My friend, my brother, may your soul rest in peace and rise in glory.
1: Re gatela pele mme mo nako ena ke go neela molaetsa o mongwe gape o ileng ontsho jalo ke Tautona yo mongwe wa pele wa lefatshe la Botswana, Re Ian Khama Seretse Kgama.
2: Vice President Remitsa, Your Honor, the Chief Justice, Your Lordship, Home Minister, Honorable Ministers. So o ka nkgatisa hela rights le ga ke le kgosi ya gago. Na ke tla go bitsa Your Excellency the President, and our first maitsho ke a go dumedisa. Mamogae and your family, Your Honor the Vice President, and all the honorables, the Vice President, Deputy President, Kanama South Africa, Bari, they are Deputy Presidents, Ba Sa Konfo Malesadek, where we call ourselves the Vice Presidents. Nkilikibuale, President Zuma, when he was the President then, Re Ramaphosa, the VP, Nigimokopo, the South Africans should conform to SADC and call themselves vice presidents. But we welcome you nonetheless from Zambia, Zimbabwe, and the Deputy Prime Minister from Eswatini. Your Excellencies, former heads of state, former Prime Minister, Your Lordship, the Chief Justice, the Honorable Speaker, Honorable Ministers, Honorable Leader of the Opposition, Honorable Members of Parliament, Your Excellencies, Heads of Diplomatic Missions, Dikgosi, Baruti, Batarote, KTM choir, Bahai Tsolote Kialu de Medisa, Kapula. It is with

0: and to wish to thank those who motivated for my being afforded this honor to pay this tribute and for taking into consideration my having deputized and acted for him for all those years. President Mohai and I, as you would expect, shared a lot of private conversations and discussions. But today, I will not disclose any of those moments, as he is no longer with us to confirm or deny what I may be telling you is the truth. Therefore, I will restrict myself only to giving my own impressions of him. On occasions like this, we must respect and dignify these moments through our culture of Botho and show sensitivity and compassion for the family of the departed.
1: Tautuna wa pele wa lefatshe la Botswana Ian Khama Seretsekgam yo o ileng a ntsha molaetsa wa matshidiso nako ya phitlosi mmuso ya tautuna wa pele wa lefatshe la Botswana Rev Festus Gontebanye Mogae. 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
0: We lay to rest our former president, the third president of the Republic of Botswana, Festus Gontebanye Mogae. When I received news of his passing, the words of a Polish English writer came to my mind, Joseph Conrad, the heart of darkness, says, he won't be forgotten. Wherever he was not common. Look it up, page 82. He was a technocrat of humble beginnings, comparable to the heroes of myth and faith. He rose to a position of power, handpicked by providence, a gift of history. His Excellency, the late President Masire, was drawn to Festus Mogae. President Masire recognized something in Mogae and kept him close, first as his permanent secretary, then his Minister of Finance, then his Vice President, and in the final instance, his successor. He became the third president, thus, of this great country. President Masire felt the premonition that whatever he was, Festus Mogae was not common. His entry into the scabrous landscape of politics was unconventional. His sojourn therein, and I let Joseph Conrad speak now, his very existence was improbable, inexplicable, and altogether bewildering. He was an insoluble problem. It was inconceivable how he had existed, how he had succeeded in getting so far, how he had managed to remain, why he did not instantly disappear. Pause, Joseph Conrad. Let me speak. A gentleman of the Oxbridge mold. Oxbridge. Educated, but neither elitist nor snobbish. Down to earth and humble to a fault. His self-effacing humility seemed to render him unaware of his own clout and gravitas. A leader of compelling authenticity, he was not common. Erudite and opinionated, Festus Mogae relished debate. His response to opposing views gained my respect and recurrent admiration.

0: Neither dismissive nor authoritarian, he listened and he responded. He upheld free speech, often dealt raw and undeodorized, unvarnished, but always attended by civility and respect. Here is a leader who resisted the tantalizing options of snuffing out the democratic impulses and energies so vital to the deepening of our democracy as a country.
1: Tautuna Dumaboko, jaaka lene ane anelwa sebaka sewa sa go ntsha molaetsa wa matshidiso nako ya phitlo semmuso ya ga Tautuna Festus go ntebanye mogae kwa lefatsheng la Botswana mo mafelong a beke a a fetileng. 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
1: supply because our fuel is available and it will remain available. It is an emergency of cost left unaddressed. The combination of higher world prices, the premiums on our fuel, and a national energy fund that can no longer absorb them would push pump prices sharply higher from the start of July. That increase would be felt in every household. Transportation, the cost of food, the cost of basic goods, a burden that will be felt mostly and heavily by the most vulnerable among us. It is through that lens that the government's proactive approach must be understood as a legitimate effort by and of our on the arrangements themselves, because I want to emphasize on the arrangements. It should be stated that as the before, the Ministry of Industries, Mines and Energy engaging sister countries through their high commissions and embassies in Windhoek, through special representatives, as well as local and international oil companies, in order to secure affordable fuel free of the additional premiums. And I want to repeat this one, free of the additional premiums. The local industry was consulted on several occasions through the Namibian Oil Industry Association, where the ministry set out its intention to consolidate our national fuel requirement to capture the benefits of economies of scale, and most importantly, to remove the premium on top of the basic fuel price. Ultimately, the objective will remain to protect economic stability and the welfare of our people. The objective of this arrangement, and I want to repeat, is simply to protect economic stability and the welfare of our people. The ministry then wrote formally to the Namibian Oil Industry Association, inviting its members to take part in securing the country's fuel requirement on these terms. A number of offers were received from the industry, from both local and international suppliers. What set the offer that was preferred, namely Vitol, it is actually that it met the government's requirements in full, not partly. And I will also emphasize what I mean by in full. For example, fuel supplied at the basic fuel price. 2, with no premiums added on top of the basic fuel price. 3, with no government guarantee. And 4, with no public money required. Other offers carried conditions such as guarantees or financial assurances that the state was not prepared to give if there are others that are willing to provide the fuel

0: to the Namibian industry without those complications and without committing government. Vitol is a supplier that has served the Namibian market reliably for many years. And I want also to emphasize on this one. To say Vitol is not a new company in the market. Two, Vitol Bahrain is the sole company that supply fuel to the Namibian industry as Vitol. There is no other Vitol, as we have picked up in the social media. Vitol Bahrain is the one, the similar one, the same one that has been supplying the Namibian suppliers. And I also want to state that Vitol is an international oil importer. They that are licensed by the ministry, by extent by the Namibian government, to import oil and supply oil in the Republic of Namibia. And that arrangement did not start today with this current arrangement. It's something that has been going on. I also wish to place on record that the work to finalize the bulk petroleum import coordination regulations is at an advanced stage. These regulations will enable the government to take full coordination of the importation of all petroleum products into Namibia, a reform that the local industry itself agreed to by consensus as far back as 2023. The agreement now in place is a breach to that system, which the ministry intends to bring into operation by the end of September 2026, and which will deliver lasting efficiency and the greatest benefits to the Namibian nation. A similar system operates successfully in the United Republic of Tanzania, which we have studied very closely. Should conditions in the international oil market not improve, the government will issue a further round of invitations to suppliers to take part in this initiative, which is aimed squarely at stabilizing our economy and protecting the welfare of our people. In conclusion, fellow Namibians, there is nothing improper in the arrangements the government has made to secure our fuel supply for the period starting to September 2026. In fact, the government is going to save over 300 million per month in this arrangement, meaning that in that 3 months, July, August, September, the government is going to save just over 1 billion Namibian dollars paid if it was not for this arrangement. I just wanted also to clear that one. So, these arrangements were made openly in the national interest and on protect the consumer and commit no public money. I therefore ask all Namibians to rely on the facts, and I invite anyone with questions about these arrangements to approach the Ministry of Industry, Mines and Energy directly, so that we may continue to act together in and our people. Any question to those questions?
1: Thank you there to the Minister of Industries, Mines and Energy, Modestus Amtse, who was briefing and giving clarity on the fuel price mitigation model. That's all we had for you at this hour. Thank you so much for watching. Goodbye for now.

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3: Yeah, nice shot. I'm going to turn it around.
2: Yeah, I'm going to turn it around.

0: Baby, what's wrong?
1: Oh, no. I think it's all right with you. Hello?
2: Hello, Kadandu. Why are you here? The trap and Duka, did you write Hona?
1: Papa?
3: Kora Kadandu?
1: Papa?
3: Papa, me?
1: Papa, Duka?
3: The combat and Duka now was in Nene.
1: You have one
3: me. Why are you, Nene?
1: Beman, Romede.
3: Ungura wiye na imbika barue binako hambo.
1: Inji njana ulimbe.
3: Kako pedi nao.
1: Okay, so. 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
1: Kana kiwo? Why is he? That's so strange. Why is he anuka mwona diwe kana liwi kiate?
0: Well, maybe it's a miracle. Kitla ring. But again, I think it's a good thing, girl.
1: Nah, I don't know about the good thing. It's so strange, man.
0: Baby, you should be thanking God and not questioning him.
1: You know what? Transigil is so late, you know?
0: Batong, can't then this all you need your dad to be well?
1: Yeah, I do, man. But there's something. I can't put my finger on it.
0: Mm-hmm. Two things you can't put your finger on.
1: Oh, girl.
0: Yeah. You came late last night, and boom, you woke up so early in the morning, and you didn't even touch your food.

0: And the TJ that I know, Haji Hela only when he's super stressed.
1: Hush, man. How's it going? Client is here, it's feeling your mom.
0: But well, I guess this is something that you can handle.
1: Yeah, you know, I'm working on it.
0: Yeah, well, guess what? This too shall pass.
1: Yeah, it shall, it shall.
0: TJ, can I ask you something?
1: Okay.
0: Okay, tell me. How would you feel if I was to cheat you with a close relative? Sorry, Ubalet.
1: No, I'm okay. What kind of a question is that?
0: Kore, I'm just wondering, Kore, do you really know what is going on between Tavi and Jacob? So, TJ, this is wrong.
1: Jacob, come on, Aleka. Same goes to Tavi. Baba, don't buy it. They don't need my permission on anything.
2: What are you going to
3: get in here? I
2: know you're there. Maybe I can help.
3: No, just concentrate on getting better. I'm fine.
2: Okay. Oh, get the way, then, Baba. She's going to get in.
3: Oh,
2: just imagine.
3: Maybe I'm too hard on him. No, what can possibly go wrong?
2: Okachanza, I might be heartbroken, but I'm not desperately to be loved.
3: Oh, madam. Okay. What should I do, Kumukandi?
2: Ish, Kumukandi, mbeyi. Nei thoku moro thei mariwanji kurando kumbanda kuri kwambe hei Kumukandi.
3: No, that's the spirit. You should go and have fun, my love.
4: I'll try.
3: Ish, ndio irunga piha poka kwetu. Oh, I'm going to be late. Let me go.

0: Hello, boys. 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
0: 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Hello, Hank.
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1: ¿Qué es lo que quiere? Please, we're in the middle of something. Can you excuse us?
0: TJ, relax. I just got here. Why are your manners, man? Introduce, man.
1: Amandla, this is Jigs. He's my brother. And what happened?
0: Pleased to meet you, Jacob.
2: Pleased to meet you,
0: you can
2: A.
0: call me Amy.
2: Oh.
0: Short for Amandla.
2: Pleased to meet you, Amy. So, anyway, why don't you join us for some drinks? I mean, of course we're in the middle of something, so I just meant if we have time with you guys.
0: Skawara, there is plenty of time for that.
2: Okay.
0: By the way, can we pass it?
1: Please, can you excuse us?
0: TJ, can you relax and have a sip of whatever that is and enjoy the night? P.S.
2: Bye,
1: Jacob.
2: Oh, bye, babe.
1: Yo,
2: I'm going to go to the house. I'm going to go to the house.

0: Sama kon jua sasa nanggung mah kau ikut yang kedua. 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
1: Mula kau ingin lagi.
0: Napo.
1: Si.
2: Oh, hello, Z.
3: You're beautiful as always.
2: Thank you.
1: I'm so glad to be able to chill room. So long,
2: oh, hi, Tati Sike.
0: Bye.
3: I'm so sorry for judging you the last time when you needed somebody to talk to.
0: I want to keep busy. I want to get dinner. And I'm cleaning up after my sister, so I wanna know.
3: Come, I keep up on my child. Can we like sit and talk?
0: Go on, I get a little busy, come.
3: I'll help you, okay? Please.
0: Come on, I'll tell you to say what's
3: up. Can I help you?
0: I'm going to say what's up, daughter. But keep it out of our house. I'm going to say,
3: I am so sorry, Zalaim. Just that everything that I was saying, I wanted to make you aware that you could be doing something wrong.
0: Oh, so what are ladies?
3: I get to ladies, but all I am saying, Tavi, is coming from a perfect heart, you know? So you could be wrong, honestly.
0: Korohoban, have you ever met someone who feel or no, this is it?
3: Yeah, honestly, I know. But honestly speaking, I thought of it to be somebody else and not Jacob. But hi, Lorohoban, fine. I'll try and support.
0: Not what I try, Hubona. What I try as a friend. You're
3: okay,
0: trying to support me.
3: Okay. I give you my word, okay? I will support you.
0: Good, if you are too quick to judge. Usatlaloganya some of the dynamics of our culture. Are you aware that if I was to marry Jacob, Hanka Kloka Halagone, Ene Mukalona Ene, Utabasa La Tokumela Banani Jacob?
3: Orasi Anglo.
0: Eh. More na se sepela.
3: Ai Tavi man, na ke feela o dilo tsa ngwao ya lona tse le tlhile di dira di setse di hitule ke nako.
0: There's a lot of things about our culture that we'll never understand, Hubona.
3: But Tavi, have you seen how the girl looks? She's so devastated, and I hope you know what you're doing.
0: Tswahela mo go mokalo na tla siam. Just a little breakup. Ke ka rape o all pass there, so
3: I am saying this as a good friend and a true friend. I hope we se so se dira.
0: No, I can't talk about it. This is nothing.
3: Okay. I guess I'll not be fussy about it.
0: All right.
3: Okay.
0: I'm
3: going to tell you. I'm going to tell you.

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0: Sitting out is him.
1: TJ, what happened to Monjin? You already know when we took King. You don't even want to look into my face.
0: By Mbiku Yuxian Baura. Please, can you stop with your 21 questions?
1: TJ, did I have a call when you didn't do it? Ben, question your papa, me. Oh, be quiet. Oh.

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